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1: Yes, clear back. RUC 205. Can't hear, compute.
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0: doing? Six. Can I have you and 3-6 reroute to 1443 Bay Highway 11, Governor, for active dispute between Lot 4 and Lot 11. It was physical at one time in regards to someone entering someone's trailer, taking a dog, and then there became an altercation.
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1: close to 3-3-2-6,
0: hello. State 2 of Stephanie Bracey, that location in regards to an unknown male standing in the field behind their residence screaming.

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0: Andrew. You're clear from City Court, and we're back at the station one now.
1: Wait, she's 2030. Hello, 347.
2: You keep that transfer lot open. 315 is just going to be Patrolman Taylor. He's going to be transporting one male to county. He's just going to drop off his rider.
1: That's received. 2030.

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0: Central again. 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
1: Leave me alone. Could you see if you could do better, please, sir?
0: 10-4-2-0-3-0. I will do my best, but no guarantees.

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0: Yeah, could you dispatch Perishville with the scene?
1: Copy. 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

0: 351, can you just patrol the area of the hospital on King Street? I'm reporting two motorcycles that were traveling at a high rate of speed down the road. She stated they were going too fast to get a description.
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2: 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We got the cost issues handled.
0: Copy that. 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

0: 5, there's a member who thinks it's more season.
1: We've got about 30 seconds there. He's going to hear a bike. One dispatch on.
2: Central, be advised, this is a controlled burn. Homeowner is present. No threat to any other neighbors. It's going to burn.
1: Copy, rec service 2129.

0: 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New York, Mary David Sam, 1078. Again, Mary David Sam, 1078. First side drive, those again.
1: 2133.

0: Hey, when that's your son, 160 Chapman Point Road, crosses Mile Arm Bay Road, 87 male, of age, temp, hills. Repeating for Hammond, rescue, respond, 160 Chapman Point Road, 87 male, elevated temp, chills, time of alarm, 2146.
1: Operators in New York, 602-679-926, 602-679-926.
2: 5136.

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0: I'm back in 78 Lemon.
1: 32137.
2: It's just reported some cows in the roadway near one of the Mennonite farms.
1: Central, so that should be 45. Can you respond to the welfare check 2493, can interrupt 38, Justice Stevens reporting her ex-boyfriend, Scott Steven Jr., she believes has been doing cocaine. Twenty 130.

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0: New York, Charles Tom Hall, 3461, again, Charles Tom Hall, 3461, Governor Street, those

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0: Hello, Ken. Correction, that is going to be New York, Georgetown Fall 3461 again, Georgetown Fall 3461. And the operator, what are you?
1: 242 is responding.
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1: Go ahead.
0: 282 is on 15054, staying away 37. Caller reporting there's a male that's been living in a tent outside the hotel. It's now being aggressive. She doesn't know the male's name, but knows he has schizophrenia, unknown weapons.
1: Copy, he's currently being aggressive.
0: So wait, that's unknown. It was a fourth party report. Central side, 247. Can you go 128 to 15054, staying away 37, for a male that's been living outside the hotel in a tent, being aggressive, unknown weapons, male does have schizophrenia.
2: Push back ahead.
0: 2200.

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0: That was American Lincoln, John John, 2664. Again, Lincoln, John John, 2664. Get the Stewart, the cross of US 11 and 310.
1: Steve, 2207.
0: Again.
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1: 5217.
2: Yes, I need to stop on that. I'm going to roll up and do a welfare check per my contact, if you're going to.

0: 260. Mary David Sam 1751. Mary David Sam 1751 is a vehicle out of this location. I'll be out at the corner of Harrington and Main, 98 Main, welfare check.
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5: Over Ontario Reg, David Henry David Young, 652. David Henry David Young, 652.

57, you are correct. Repeat last. 1B4A, postcard's tied up. Can you patrol the 3397 State Route 11? Again, 3397 State Route 11. It's going to be the Pizza Hut. One of the employees there called and said a male by the name of Michael is passed out in their vehicle in the parking lot. They'd like a welfare check on him.

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0: Woody, traffic is calling. This is the first transmission I've heard. 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
1: Okay, is it clear back?
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340. Flow campground. It's going to be 442 Coldbrook Road, Colton. You're going to speak to a Deborah Richards. She's at site A16 in the A loop in regards to a noise complaint.

0: 125 can traffic. Yeah, I'm near the Lincoln Charles King 9108. Lincoln Charles King 9108. Main Street, Bochan.
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1: can you respond to 78 Buck Street to discuss the juvenile complaint I just put up?
0: 11, can you 10-9, you're broken.
1: Can you respond to 78 Buck Street for the juvenile complaint I just put up?
0: Leave my cell phone 113 and I'll momentarily.
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0: Lead 47, can you patrol the area of 27, again, 27 Wagner Road, Bangor? Female by the name of Jill Corey calls, said she's having a mental this morning. Call came in through Franklin

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1: 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Male subject, victim of assault. Beating from Bud Stem Rescue, respond. 59 Market Street. Male subject, victim of assault. 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
2: Alright. 59 Market to McDuff. They're the unit for male victim of assault.

Boston Rescue. 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McDuff. 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

Messina Rescue, Messina First Responders, Respond 74, Woodlawn Avenue, Cross Street, Cedar Street, Sycamore Street, 36-year-old male, seizure activity, repeating. Respond 74, Woodlawn Avenue, 36-year-old male, seizure activity, time of page, 0 hours, 6815.

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Respond 10 Mohawk Drive, apartment 8, C as in Charlie. 43-year-old male, seizure activity, repeating. Respond 10 Mohawk Drive, Crossroads, Forest View Road, and Cesta Drive, apartment 8, C as in Charlie. 43-year-old male, seizure activity, time of page 0012-6815. 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

25, stand traffic. Yellow New York, King Paul Victor 1201, King Paul Victor 1201, Stay Highway 310 US Cross, County Route 34, Town of Kansas.

Coming 2135, say Highway 37.

Penta Rescue, respond 17 Commerce Lane, 38 male chest pain. 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

Captain, rescue, respond, 17 Commerce Lane, 38 male, chest pain. 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
0: 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Fire and people yelling with loud music.
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I have an individual at the apartments there. They heard either firecrackers or gunshots outside.

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0: 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Respond 704 Mayfield Drive, Crossroad May Road. 79-year-old female sick call. Repeating from Potsdam Rescue, respond 705 Mayfield Drive, Crossroad, May Road, 79-year-old female, sick call. Time of page 0317-6815.
1: 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Repeat.
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1: Boston 8262, arriving CPH 0349, 6815.

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1: Morristown Rescue. Respond 168 High Street, Cross Streets, Columbia Street, State Highway 37. 80-year-old male, sick call, repeating 4. Morristown Rescue. Respond 168 High Street, Cross Streets, Columbia Street, State Highway 37. 80-year-old male, sick call. Time of page 0416-6815. Dispatch on for Potsdam Rescue.
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0: Potsdam Rescue. Respond 23 Cherry Street, apartment 1, 73-year-old female, difficulty breathing. Repeating for Potsdam Rescue. Respond 23 Cherry Street, Cross Streets Lower Cherry Street, Riverside Drive, Market Street, apartment 1, 73-year-old female, difficulty breathing. 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
1: 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Repeating for Potsdam Rescue, respond 23 Cherry Street, apartment 1, 73 female, difficulty breathing. Sorry, Brent. 0448.
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Natural Bridge Ambulance currently on scene, 73-year-old male, vertigo. Time of page 0541, 6815.

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0: 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There's a hookup to Governor and route to Governor Hospital.
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1: Natural Bridge, arriving Governor Hospital, 0620-6815.
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0: 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Have reported car deer accident airbag deployment. One male complaining of side pain and redness. 4649 US 11, Crossroads, Divine Road, County Route 15 and Royce Road. Repeating for Canton Fire, Canton Rescue. Respond vicinity of 4649 US Highway 11, Crossroads, Divine Road, County Route 15 and Royce Road. Reported car deer accident, airbag deployment, one male complaining of side pain, time of page 0641-6815.
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by Seaway Valley. Seaway Valley, responding to late from the scene of rescue, 89 Grove Street, Unit B2, 82-year-old male, low O2 saturation. Repeating for Seaway Valley, responding to late from the scene of 89 Grove Street, Unit B2, 82-year-old male, low O2 saturation, time of age 6:55.

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Scene Rescue, third call, Seaway Valley. Second call, respond mutually from Messina, 182 Highland Road, 100 Wing, 79-year-old female that has fallen, struck her head. 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Time of page, 705-6804.

0: bed in Unit 2, responding to Highland Nursing Home for a 79-year-old female call.
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7 are to 4 on C. It should be at the corner of East Main and Park. One vehicle has left. I guess there's another vehicle still on scene, but they did not get what type of vehicle it was. Hopefully he'll wave you down. I have no idea. They did not get that information. They said that the driver that called in said that the other person had to get somewhere real quick, so he's hoping to get his information from him. So hopefully the driver does flag you down right there.

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0: 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Is that correct? The client ID, 189938639, does not come up on information.

Governor of Foreign Affairs, did you want any information on vehicle 2? 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

0: That's affirmative. 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
1: 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And resume as enough. 216 and route to the hospital 736.

Scene or rescue, second call. Sierra Valley responding to late 182 Highland Road, 200 Wing, 78-year-old male that has fallen, struck his head. Repeating, 4 on the scene or rescue, second call. Sierra Valley responding to late 182 Highland Road, 200 Wing, 78-year-old male that has fallen, struck his head. Time of page 741.

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Thank you, Kevin.

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0: 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Is there anything pending?
1: 842, you're back in service. That's affirmative. I have another call. 182 Highland Road, 200 Wing, 78-year-old male that has fallen with a strike to the head.
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JV46, patrol 11892, State Route 9N, Upper J. I'm speaking with Mark Schultz regards to suspicious activity. Caller states he's had burglaries previously. Does not believe that there was a burglary. This time, just suspicious activity. The address again, 11892, State Route 9N, Upper J.

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Time of page 820-6804.

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0: 2B43, respond 442, County Route 53. Two car personal injury accident, three people in vehicle. Other vehicle occupants are.
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0: 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A two-car personal injury accident, possibility of five patients, repeating for Razor One Thorpe Fire, Tritown Rescue, Messina Rescue, Seaway Valley Rescue, and Potsdam Rescue. 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Car 13 in route, 841.
1: The accident, possibly five patients.
2: Messina Rescue acknowledges the outlaw too.
0: Messina, you're acknowledging 841.
1: It's 841.
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1: 022, we have two ambulances coming from Messina. I've had no response from Potsdam. Would you like Parishville or Moira started that way?
0: At this time, just keep the two from Messina coming. Leave all down to Grand Forks.
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0: 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The CC on board is requesting you to cone out Potsdam to see if they have paramedic level.
1: 533 en route to the hospital, 901. I will retone them. They had no response for the initial call.
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standby, can't rescue. Can rescue respond, 132 Burnell Road, nearest cross would be Blanchard Hill Road, County Route 24. 55-year-old male that has fallen, repeating 4, can't rescue respond, 132 Burnell Road. 55-year-old male that has fallen, time of page 911-6804.

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1: 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I'm going to be en route to that domestic as well. So back up GPD for that some bud.
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1: 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Norfolk Rescue respond, 331 Gladding Road, nearest cross will be State Highway 420 and Browse Road. Lifeline activation for a 98-year-old female that has fallen, repeating for Norfolk Rescue. Respond, 331 Gladding Road. Lifeline activation, 90-year-old female that has fallen. Tema page 922-6804.

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Stand by, pause, same rescue. Pause, same rescue, respond. 41 Elm Street, apartment 409, 66-year-old female that has fallen. Repeating for Potsdam Rescue, respond. 41 Elm Street, apartment 409, 66-year-old female that has fallen. Title page 937-6804.

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Demarest Ski Response, 41 Elm Street Apartment, 409-66, female fall. 84 Demarest Ski Response, 41 Elm Street Apartment, 409-66, female fall. Time of page 939.

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Post MSC second page. Still in need of a crew to respond. 41 Elm Street, apartment 409. 66-year-old female who's fallen. On the second page, 943.

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2: Seven two two. Yeah, I'll be out at Pepper Drive. Paperwork.

0: Parishville Rescue, respond mutually for Potsdam Rescue, 41 Elm Street, apartment 409, 66-year-old female that has fallen, repeating for Parishville Rescue. Respond mutually for Potsdam Rescue, 41 Elm Street, apartment 409, 66-year-old female that has fallen, time of page 945.
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1: 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Messina 216 is right in that area. They're going to take the call for you.
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0: 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That victim's going to be down later to file paperwork.
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0: 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Mike Rimillard is also riding a bike next to him as well.
1: Receive.
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0: 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B46, respond 11041 US Highway 11. 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

DCOM to all Malone State Police Patrol. Stay on the lookout for a dark colored four-door sedan on Route 11 coming from Zone 2. Vehicle took out a fence at an address on Route 11. Town of Lawrence. Again, it's going to be a four-door sedan, either black or dark color, headed towards Malone with a female operator, blonde hair, glasses, a gray sweatshirt, and black pants.

Sígueme con...

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Time of page 1108, 6804.

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0: 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To respond 328 Cream of the Valley Road. Caitlin Taylor reporting harassment from Lee Otto. States he reported he is on the way to the residence.
1: Yeah, 2B32
0: en route, 1142.

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1: QB34, can you respond with 2B32 to the harassment complaint, Cream of the Valley Road? QB34 en route, 1143.
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314-363. I just fielded a complaint by a passerby for a Berg in progress at the intersection of Lafayette and Patterson. The guy told me that he observed someone smashing a door handle in one of the residents. When I get on scene, I'll advise you which house it is. Uh, 28 for that person, advisor of the complaint, it's gonna be Boy Tom Young Ocean.

Battered Rescue Respond, 9 Depot Street, Sun Mount. 54-year-old male that has fallen has a laceration of the head. Repeating for Battered Rescue Respond, 9 Depot Street, Sun Mount. 54-year-old male that has fallen has a head laceration. Time of page 1155, 604.

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1: Still Magic 726 acknowledging the call and we're from the building.
0: 726 and route to the building, 1202. By Governor Rescue. Governor Rescue, respond 3845 State Highway 58, Apartment 7, Lifeline activation, 79-year-old female that has fallen, unable to ambulate. Repeating for Governor Rescue, respond 3845 State Highway 58, Apartment 7, Lifeline activation, 79-year-old female that had fallen, unable to ambulate, 10 of page 1203.

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0: report fire, rescue car 12, respond 55 Mill Road, Jones residence, report of a structure fire. Repeating, 4 Norfolk fire, rescue car 12, respond 55 Mill Road, nearest Cosby County, 38 and Lacombe Road, reported structure fire. Time of page 1242, 6804.
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Lisbon Fire, respond vicinity of 139 Murphy Road, nearest Crosby Stanley 68. Report of a low-hanging wire. Repeating for Lisbon Fire, respond 139 Murphy Road. Report of a low-hanging wire, time of page 1253-6804.

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0: 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Respond Coles Creek State Park, Site 72. 58-year-old male, unconscious, possible seizure activity. 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
2: To respond, 12763 State Highway 37, Coles Creek State Park, Site 72, for a 58-year-old male, unconscious, possible seizure activity. 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

0: Hawkins Park Rescue, Hewelton First Responders, respond 5147 County Route 10, nearest Crosby Lisbon Street and Town Line Road. 61-year-old male that has fallen, has a head laceration, repeating for Hawkins Park Rescue, Hewelton First Responders. Respond 5147 County Route 10, 61-year-old male that has fallen, has a head laceration, time of page 1319-6804.
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Canton Rescue, second call, respond, intersection of Court Street and Main Street, unknown age female that has fallen, possible broken nose. 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

Messina Rescue, Messina First Responders, respond 6 Stern Street, nearest Crosby Curtis Ave, Malby Ave. 75-year-old male, heart rate in the 30s, repeating 4, Messina Rescue, Messina First Responders. 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
0: 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Can't gain entry, the house is full of dogs that seem to be pretty upset.
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1: A45 dispatch is on. A45 dispatch is on. What's the 9, Kevin? Can you show me how to
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0: And by Potsdam Rescue, two calls. 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First call, 49 Lawrence Ave, Potsdam Urgent Care, 71-year-old female, altered mental status. 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Route of travel will be State Highway 56, repeating for Potsdam Rescue, two calls. 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Route of travel, State Highway 56, time of page 1420.
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1: Cathod on 129.
0: Vehicle here is Mary David Sam 1181. Repeating Mary David Sam 1181, New York.
1: 129, that's received. 1441.
0: 126,
1: Captain on 126.
0: Answer myself, 2322 and out. That's perfect.
1: 262322, en route, 1441.
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Eleanor, rescue respond. 1130A, large circle. 70-year-old male, chest pain, difficulty breathing. 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Has taken 2 nitro. Time of page 1444, 6804.

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Dispatch, Hollingsburg 245. 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Dispatch, Hollingsburg 245, Alpha Transport, Claxon 2, Saranac. 1449.

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Triton Rescue, respond 968 Buckton Road, crosses Barrett, County 49, 64, female sick, dizzy. Repeating for Triton Rescue, respond 968 Buckton Road, 64, female sick, all dizzy, time of alarm, 1456.

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Sonar fire, respond vicinity of 210 Main Street, Hillsboro, for transformer fire. Repeating for Governor fire, respond vicinity of 210 Main Street, for a transformer fire, time alarm 1556.

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2: 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He has the power to return.

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Emergency rescuers, first responders, we saw 14 Talcott Street, crosses Marl and East Orvis. Unknown age male, leg laceration, law enforcement on scene. Repeating for scene rescue, first responders, we saw 14 Talcott Street, unknown age male, leg laceration, law enforcement on scene, 1614.

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0: Are there any pending CNC calls, something like that currently?
1: 614, that's a negative. I just 612 dispatch for 53 minutes to lost property.
0: As you're getting calls at all,
1: 16, 16.

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0: 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We saw 165, Stairway 72. It was a 62-year-old male, unconscious, CPR in progress, repeating four. Potsdam Rescue, Potsdam Fire, respond, 165, Stairway 72, 62 male, unconscious, not breathing, have alarm, 1623.
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3: 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You can stand down, Parishville with her, thanks.
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0: Mary George Paul, 1136. Mary George Paul, 1136. Beirut, 812.
2: Roger, Yo, this is a disabled vehicle. Say Highway 37 here, squad needs 4-3 extension.
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0: 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Went into 22.
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1: 2B 49 being route to that VNT from my old Marsh Road. Do you have a direction of travel for that vehicle?
0: 49, that vehicle is going to be going to 1175 Old Market Road.
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0: Mary David Sam 2080. That's New York Mary David Sam 2080. We on Old Patel Road in town of Canton, near South County Road 15.
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0: Copy. 121, did you copy?

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2: Governor Austin. Governor Austin,
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0: Who's doing that?
1: W21, can you respond? 374, say Highway 37. Stoney's Pizza, propane alarm.
0: Please see something there.

0: That's Ray 172.
1: 172, dispatch on.
0: So 172 responding, paramedics.
1: 172 responding, 1710.

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0: 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Respond vicinity of 6192, County Route 24. Crosses Irish Settlement Road, Tucker Road. Part of a tree down in the road. Repeating for Clear-Pot Fire, Colton Fire. Respond vicinity of 6192, County Route 24. Tree down in the road, time of alarm, 1718.
1: 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It's Bearsville. So Bearsville, 8252, route to CPH.
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0: Canon.
1: Any further information regarding that panic alarm?
0: The alarm came in through the alarm company. We have not taken any phone calls from the premise. Can't hear us. 129 status.
1: One two nine secure.
2: You're at 28. It's going to be New York. Mary. Charles Adam 3880. Mary Charles Adam 3880.
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2: Twenty-seven, 28, give
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Still going to fire, respond, 16 Gilbert Road, crosses Morrison Road, 3 down to cross the road. Repeating for Governor Fire, respond, 16 Gilbert Road, 3 down to cross the road, time alarm 1724.

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0: Huntsville Rescue, first responders, respond, any drugs, 700 Canton Street, reporting a subject passed out in the vehicle. Repeating for Huntsville Rescue, first responders, respond, Kenny's, 700 Canton Street, reporting a subject passed out in the vehicle in the drive-thru, time of alarm, 1726.
1: Seventeen twenty-seven.
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0: campfire, respond to the vicinity of 5838 Kinder 27, Hale Road, tree down across the road. Repeating for campfire, respond 5838 Kinder 27, tree down across the road, time of alarm 1729. Arthur going on scene, 1729.
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0: Lincoln Tom George, 3711. 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License plate ID 180.
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1: 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Patrol normal patrol speed.
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0: Parishville Fire, respond 105 Sinclair Road, cross the state highway 72 and Old Potsdam Parishville Road. Refer to a tree down in the road. Repeating for Parishville Fire, respond vicinity of 105 Sinclair Road, tree down across the road, time of alarm 1737.
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0: The Grass Fire, Russell Fire, respond 45 County Route 17, crosses McCarthy Road, Town Road. A report of a tree and power lines down. Repeating for the Grass Fire, Russell Fire, respond 45 County Route 17. Report of a tree and wires down. Tunnel alarm 1748.
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Starlight Fire, second call. I've reported a tree down. County Route 61. Tree on power lines. Repeating for Starlight Fire. You have a second call. Vicinity of 70, County Route 61. Tree down on power lines. Time alarm 1756.

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0: Spit fire. You have a low-hanging tree limb near 19 Clough Street. Beating for positive fire. You have a low-hanging tree limb near 19 Clough Street. 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

0: 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You have 65 male, rest of the space, repeating 4. Coming off Fire and Rescue, respond 95 Depot Street, 67 male, burns to a space, time alarm, 1902.
1: This is official 11-1 responding. 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
0: Advice, patient was wearing his oxygen mask and lit a cigarette.
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Campfire, Sun City, 130, Nickerson Road, crash the scanner at 25 for a line across the road. Repeating for Campfire, respond 130, Nickerson Road for a line across the road, 10 PG, 1806, 6843.

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0: Zero 072 on scene. Yeah, anyone else can stand down to this to the site. What we have is a individual line going to a house taken out by a tree. National Grid has been dispatched by the landowner. Site appears to be secure, but we're going to assume that the lines are live, so all will be told to 072.
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Got another call from South Shore Road. I think that was not the proper location. It is on 61.

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to Cal Fire, Richville Fire, respond 42 Gibbons Street, crosses Josephine, part of a tree down on power lines, repeating 4 to Cal Fire, Richville Fire, respond 42 Gibbons Street, tree down on power lines, time alarm 1816.

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Tree down across the road. Repeating for Radio Central Fire, respond 797 Buckton Road, tree down across the road, time alarm 1817. Tree down on power lines, time alarm 1816.

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Tree down across the road. Repeating for Radio Shuttle Fire, respond 797 Buckton Road, tree down across the road, time alarm 1817.

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0: Fire, Russell Fire, need you to respond 1553, County Route 27 for a tree down the roadway. Repeating for DeGrasse Fire, Russell Fire, need you to respond 1553, County Route 27, tree down the roadway, time page 1826,
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Edson Falls Rescue, respond 207 Congress Street. We have a 24-year-old female, syncope episode. Repeating for Edson Falls Rescue, respond 207 Congress Street. 24 female, syncope episode, time alarm, 1821. Dispatch, you can have 081. 081, dispatch on. Dispatch, show me unseen 42 Gibbons. Can you advise National Grid? This is on the primaries to the property, and at this point is pulling the primaries off the roof of the property.

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0: Special fire, respond, White Hill Road. Nearest cross is Joe Indian Pond Road. We're reporting a tree down across the road. Repeating for Parasol fire, respond, vicinity of White Hill Road and Indian Pond Road. Tree down across the road, 1823.
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4: 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We've got the tree removed from the roadway. We do have a power issue with a couple trees on it, off in the woods here. 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
2: DeGrasse, this is Ruffle. You can stand down. The tree's pretty much out of the road. 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

0: 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I'll return back in service, back in quarters.
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1: Sure,
0: yeah. 20 on scene, 1839.

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Repeating for Bridge with the fire, Triton Rescue, respond 693, stay highway 11C, part of a kitchen on fire, time alarm 1840.

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0: Fire, Lawrenceville Fire, respond 1234, County Route 55, cross the Leary Flint Road, Church Street, tree down across the road, repeating for North Lawrence Fire, Lawrenceville Fire, respond 1234, County Route 55, tree down across the road, 1841.
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0: 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Be advised, we're on scene. Fire is out at this time.
1: 021, you're on scene. Fire is out, 1846.
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0: sense of the threat, Santa Bridge Ambulance. We're going to be clear of the hospital. We're going to be assisting Governor Ware on their call.
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0: That's what this last said, huh? Central dispatch, strike down.
1: Try down, dispatch down.
0: 533 is out, crew of 1 basic, utilizing fire driver if needed.
1: 1856.
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Kern Relay Fire Rescue, have a report of a boat in distress. Going down Brandy Brook, repeating for Kern Relay Fire and Rescue, respond for a boat in distress. All streets are going down Brandy Brook. Fire alarm 1858.

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1: You know, being
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Oxbow Fire, Governor Fire. Spot in the vicinity of County Route 8 and South Woods Road. Heard of a tree down in the roadway. Repeating for Oxbow Fire, Governor Fire. Respond in the vicinity of County Route 8 and South Woods Road. Report of a tree down in the road. Time of alarm, 1904. Stand by, Governor Fire. Second call.

Domino Fire, second call, response 788, Creamers Valley Road, crosses Billings Road. Part of a tree across the road. Repeating for Governor Fire. Response 788, Cream of the Valley Road. Tree down across the road, time alarm 1904.

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0: 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Star Lake to Star John. Show the scene in Wanakina turned over to Nelson Tree Service. They are going to control traffic and remove the tree. We are en route, mutual aid request via landline to Cranberry Lake for the border in distress. Copy. 1914.
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0: 532, 1915. 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
0: Salt Lake, be advised, we don't have a current, what three words. It was called in by somebody on shore near the point. They did say that the boat was going up Brandy Brook.
1: Good copy, no what three words available, going up Brandy Brook.
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Lisbon's Fire, respond, Stairway 68, the intersection of Sanderson Road, for a line down across the road. Repeating for Lisbon's Fire, respond, Stairway 68, at the intersection of Sanderson Road, for a line down across the road. Time alarm, 1917. R79 on C 1916.

Lisbon Fire, respond, Stairway 68, the intersection of Sanderson Road, for a line down across the road. Repeating for Lisbon Fire, respond, Stairway 68, at the intersection of Sanderson Road, for a line down across the road, time alarm, 1917.

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0: 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I'll be on a service center, sir.
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0: 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Patrol AMC, Saranac Lake, they're reporting their
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Repeating for Messina Fire, respond to 17 Brighton Street to assist Messina Rescue with manpower.

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0: 19-1 dispatch on.
1: That line has been removed from the road. If any Lisbon units checked out, they can all stand down.
0: Copy, 1923. Standby, West Potsdam Fire, Potsdam Rescue.

0: West Boston Fire, first responder, response and rescue, respond, vicinity of 907, stay away 345. One car, MVA, across the road. Driver seems confused. Repeating four, West Boston Fire, first responder, response and rescue. Respond 907, stay away 345. One car off the road, male driver seems confused, 911 1924.
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0: 471 dispatch on.
1: I'm going to be on air and route to that. What's the cross streets for that?
0: Crossroads are County 35 and Tanner Road.

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0: Central, dispatch, this is West Pond Sam, R98, how is service?
1: 1932.
2: 1932.
3: 1 South. Dispatch, car 10.
2: Car 10, dispatch on. Copy. 262, dispatch.
1: 262, copy is direct, standing down, back in service.
2: 1933.
0: Two is back to
1: service, put down by
0: West
4: Dodge on the contact. 471.
0: Go ahead,
4: 471. You go ahead, stand down, return back to quarters. At this point, we're just doing traffic.

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Governor Rest respond, 189 West Main Street, crosses McKean in Halesboro, 31 female, abdominal pain. Repeating for Governor Rest respond, 189 West Main Street, 31 female, abdominal pain, time alarm 1936. Dispatch,

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0: 173 dispatch on.
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2: Five three two 1940.

0: Fishville Fire, respond to the city of 9756 to Highway 3, crosses Jock Pond Road, or tree down across the roadway. Repeating for Fishville Fire, respond to the city of 9756 to Highway 3, tree down across the road, 1941.
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0: 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Operator will be 639-331-242. Again, 639-331-242.
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1: 173, 2000.